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5: We've already got over 1,100 volunteers signed up for this year.
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5: So I think a lot of people are coming back to redo what they did last year. So we could get a few hundred more this time.
4: 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Now, the footprint of Ironman is changing because Davis Park is still just mud. So we're not going to be able to touch that. What's the new footprint look, and where do you need volunteers for that?
5: I think overall, where the racers will be hasn't changed much. The courses haven't changed, but the transition area is in a new spot. It's on Wyman Street now, as opposed to the Davis Park area, and the Athlete Village will be in the parking lot across the street from the Embassy Suites Hotel. So those are the two big changes. Finish line's in the same place. Run course, bike course, swim course are all the same.
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3: We've already got over 1,100 volunteers signed up for this year.
2: Wow.
3: So I think a lot of people are coming back to redo what they did last year. So we can get a few hundred more this time.
2: Wow. Now, the footprint of Ironman is changing because Davis Park is still just mud. So we're not going to be able to touch that. What's the new footprint look, and where do you need volunteers for that?
3: I think overall, where the racers will be hasn't changed much. The courses haven't changed, but the transition area is in a new spot. It's on Wyman Street now, as opposed to the Davis Park area, and the Athlete Village will be in a parking lot across the street from the Embassy Suites Hotel. So those are the two big changes. Finish line's in the same place. Run course, bike course, swim course are all the same.
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1: Another summer-like day in the state line. We'll see plenty of sunshine today. Light winds up to 10 miles per hour and a high of 90 degrees. I'll take it for the end of May. And coming up as we head around the 815, we're talking about how you could save a life and score tickets to one of the hottest concerts this summer. We'll tell you how donating blood through the Rock River Valley Blood Center could send you to see Pitbull and Little John, Weezer, Boyz II Men, and more with the Chelsea and Friends Morning Show on B103.

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1: And it's time to head around the 815. Summer is basically here. I was just looking at the forecast, and for the next 2 weeks, we're going to have temps in the mid-80s. And we're all getting ready for vacations and concerts, and maybe you're going boating on the Rock River. Well, that means this brings a higher risk of accidents and emergencies, and that's why we're back with Save Lives, See Live Music. Donate blood at any Rock River Valley Blood Center location in Rockford, Belvedere, or Freeport, or at any mobile blood drive now through Saturday, May 30th, and you could win tickets to an incredible concert of your choice. We're talking Pitbull and Lil Jon, Weezer, Akon and Neo, Niall Horan, Boyz II Men, the I Love 90s Tour, or Melissa Etheridge. Joining us now to talk all about it, I've got Maggie from the Rock River Valley Blood Center. Maggie, how's it going?
2: It's great. How are you doing this morning?
1: I'm doing really good. So, you know, we were just talking off air. Summer is basically here, and I don't think people realize how much blood the Rock River Valley Blood Center goes through and how you guys supply all the local area hospitals, 14 to be exact.
2: Yes, we are the sole blood supplier to 14 area hospitals. So that means every single hospital in Rockford and in the surrounding area, we supply blood to. And summertime is always a really, really tough time for us because we just can't keep up with the demand.
1: So you need a lot of blood, but then you also see low donations, right?
2: Yeah. And, you know, it makes sense. We get so busy in the summer. We've got concerts, we've got weddings, we've got events, we're out and about, we're traveling. And blood donation kind of tends to fall further down our list and something we don't really think about. But it is so, so important because it is even more needed in the summer than the rest of the year.
1: Well, I think people think like, oh, it's going to take forever. Mm-hmm. But it actually does it. It's only going to take like not even an hour of your time.
2: It's so quick and easy. Not even an hour of your time through the whole process. I always like to reiterate that the actual blood donation is not that long, 5 to 7 minutes of actually donating blood. And you're going to save 3 lives with that hour of your time. So seems like a pretty good use of your time to me.
1: And you get snacks afterwards. Mm-hmm. I think that's my favorite part is you guys have the popcorn and the slushies and all the different snacks.
2: I'm a Nutter Butter girl. That's my favorite snack. I love that. And an apple juice after I donate blood.
1: And that's your go-to. That's your go-to.
2: Yeah, but we have some strong opinions from our donors on the various snacks. But there's always something yummy for you to have afterwards. And like we said before, you're saving lives, which is the most important part. This week, you're also going to get a chance to win some of those concert tickets. So,
1: and like I said, it could be a concert of your choice, including Pitbull and Lil Jon, Weezer, Akon and Neo, Niall Horan, Boyz II Men, the I Love 90s Tour, or Melissa Etheridge. Seriously, mm-hmm. And that's all for donating this week now through Saturday, May 30th. And Maggie, it's super easy to make an appointment.
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1: An Italianate-style mansion built during the middle of the Civil War has been torn down. The former Briggs Mansion on East State Street in Rockford was reduced to rubble on Tuesday as UW Health Swedish American Hospital cleared the way for future growth. Three other properties are also being demolished nearby. The hospital has not yet said what it plans to do with the land once the structures are cleared. Gas prices in Rockford fell about 8 cents per gallon to start the week. The average cost of a gallon of gas was $4.83 in Rockford, according to Gas Buddy's survey of nearly 140 local stations. The national average is $4.45. The decline came after renewed optimism about a potential agreement between the U.S. and Iran to end the ongoing war. A lakeside concert series that brings together regional bands and food trucks is returning for a second summer. Live at the Wooden Handle runs on the final Friday of each month from June through September at West Rock Wake Park, which is along Levings Lake. This series is in addition to long-standing Levings Lake performances on Sundays of Live at Levings and Domingos in El Parque. 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
6: And it's time to see what's trending with our good friend Kevin Haas from the Rock River Current. Kevin, you were out busy all weekend long while the rest of us were chilling.
1: Well, Chelsea, you said we're going to catch up. So let's start with McDonald's. You maybe want some ketchup and French fries. We had a profile published over the weekend on Guy Bucciaferro, and he is the guy behind Rockford's McDonald's. If people don't know the Bucciaferro family, they've run McDonald's in this area for over a decade. But recently, in the past year, they acquired about 16 more, and they now own all of them in the Rockford market. So the Bucciaferro family is essentially responsible for all your McDonald's. So we gave a look at how Guy got into the business. Interestingly enough, he started as a worker from a very young age and is not just one of these investor owners. He's a guy who worked every step along the way on his path to being an owner. So he talked about, you know, some of the things they're proud of and obviously some of the work that they need to do to make sure service is what people expect at McDonald's, as they go forward as the new owner of a lot of these locations.
6: Well, and it looks like, they're also talking about maybe upping the pay at the family's Auburn Street location too.
1: That was a really interesting component of this. So they talked about how some of their stores have underperformed and have had sort of, even maybe a poor reputation for, you know, speed of service. And one of them that they targeted was that Auburn Street location. And the way they're trying to solve it is higher pay. They want to try to recruit experienced workers, the best team, by offering that higher pay. And if it works out, they might do that at some other locations first. But they're starting with Auburn, $20 an hour starting pay there. And if you're a shift manager, $25 an hour there. So you could, as a shift manager, make over $50,000 a year at McDonald's with that pay that they're offering there.
6: And it sounds like he's seeing a difference in just the past few weeks, and that the restaurant is happier, friendlier, and seems tighter and fresher.
1: That's what he says. I asked a few customers, and they said not necessarily linear improvements, kind of up and down. There were some who say, oh, some days it's way better. Some days they're still struggling. And, you know, we'll see how it plays out from there. It's going to be sort of an interesting experiment to watch to see if higher pay does attract a better team, does make that McDonald's ultimately more profitable in the long run, which will allow them to do that at other locations.
6: Also trending on the Rock River Current, I thought this was interesting. So as someone who has been going to Dairy Depot since she was a kid, my go-to order with my grandpa, we always used to go there, a chocolate dipped in chocolate ice cream cone. That was my favorite. But Dairy Depot is super nostalgic for me, especially with the start of ice cream season. They're celebrating a joint twin.
1: Yeah, so they had a dual ribbon cutting. Last year we wrote about when Chandra Lopez bought Dairy Depot. And this season, to celebrate the start of ice cream season, they also cut the ribbon on new Realty offices that she opened in the other buildings that she bought. So Realty of America operates there. Dairy Depot operates there. A joint ribbon cutting for both. Of course, a lot of the talk online was about a small change that Dairy Depot made, which is they're cashless now. You can use cash to buy gift cards, but they try to do that to keep cash out of the register. So if they're using it, it's just a really quick exchange and that cash moves on and you then would pay with a gift card in the future. But they're going cashless. A lot of people had raised concerns about that decision.
6: I know that there was a lot of argument about this online. I actually saw the thread, and I do see both sides. Dairy Depot, it's been around forever, and people know it as that nostalgic ice cream spot where, yeah, you could go up and you could pay in cash. But obviously, it's 2026. A lot of their employees are younger. Some might still be in high school. Some might just be getting out of high school. Now, yes, it is a nicer area, but you also, they have to be hesitant and they have to look out for their employees.
1: And they're right on the road there, so I understand those concerns. I've been a cashless person, so for me, it didn't like really raise any bells. But I know a lot of people, they hate having to use or being forced to use a debit or credit card. But you're right, Chelsea, sign of the times. I mean, Nickel World is Quarter World and Dairy Depot is cashless.
6: Well, and we don't have pennies anymore. They literally stopped making pennies. And I'm just saying that everything is easier when you tap your phone. You don't even have to look for change. You don't have to look for that $10 in your pocket. You can just tap your phone. This is me not trying to convince you to move everything over to Apple, but also yes. Kevin, where can somebody read about these stories and more?
1: Then go to rockrivercurrent.com.

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3: Some great news stories making the rounds today. Police officers in California came to the rescue when they helped deliver a baby in a parking lot. The first deputy already in labor with the baby's head showing and the umbilical cord wrapped around its neck. When the second deputy showed up, they were able to safely deliver the child. And the mom and the baby were taken to the hospital and now they're recovering thanks to the quick response of police officers. And they posted it online. Sweet little baby girl, it looks like, born in a parking lot in California.
4: It's nice to hear there's too many news stories that start with police that don't have a good ending. So it's nice to see this one. Reminds me of a story we had in Rockford several years ago. A Rockford police officer, James Nachipasak, delivered his own baby.
3: What?
4: In the parking lot of a hotel when she couldn't make it to the hospital, and he was on shift and trying to rush and get there and then delivered his own baby.
3: Wow.
4: Also, I'm giving him more credit than the mother. Sorry, Penn.
3: You are.
4: Penn delivered her own baby. He caught it.
3: Also trending in great news, a cat in Australia somehow survived a 14-story fall from an apartment balcony. A neighbor found it meowing on a much lower floor. Veterinarians called it the highest fall that they have ever seen. Now, despite the dramatic plunge, it suffered only a few minor damages, punctured lung.
4: Ooh.
3: And kind of actually that's really all that happened to it from this article. Expect it to make a full recovery.
4: Wow, I would have expected like break all sorts of bones. Now, it fell 14 stories, right? Do we know if that was a legit 14 stories or is this one of those buildings that skips the 13th floor? So it's actually a 13-story fall. A black cat fell 13 stories and survives. That'd be an
3: on Friday
4: story.
3: The 13th. And finally, a homeless veteran in Texas was forced to leave his dog outside a fire station with a heartfelt letter asking for help. Firefighters cared for the dog and also stepped in to help the veteran to rebuild his life. They even hooked the man up with a donated RV so he had a place to stay. The dog was adopted by the fire station and quickly became part of the crew. And the veteran received assistance with housing and medical needs. It's a win-win for everybody. Eventually, he wants to take his dog back. But right now, until he gets on his feet and he can find a job and help, then they're going to kind of take care of him. So
4: well, it's nice to see firefighters usually putting out fire, but they've really warmed my heart.
3: And that's great news on the Chelsea and Friends Morning Show on B103.
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1: A gorgeous summer-like day in the state line. We'll see plenty of sunshine today, light winds up to 10 miles per hour, and a high of 90 degrees. I'll take it for the end of May. And coming up as we see what's trending in the morning rundown, I've got that keyword for you to win those pair of four-day passes to Bourbon and Beyond Festival in Louisville this fall. 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
1: Taylor Swift and Travis Kelce may not be allowing their wedding guests to bring a date. One person that was invited said, "My invite did not let me bring a plus one. I mean, what am I supposed to do? Go alone? That is so awkward. I don't think I'm going to attend because I don't want to go by myself. And I'm not sure that a lot of people will be there too. I mean, I'm sorry. I'm not friends with Gigi or Bella Hadid. And I know Selena Gomez is bringing her husband. So she's bringing a plus one. But I'm not allowed to bring a plus one because I'm a single woman. I get it. The venue probably can only allow for so many people. But it's not the best feeling."
2: Just go. You're going to Taylor Swift's wedding, which is going to be amazing. Just go and have a nice dinner. Watch her walk down the aisle. Enjoy it. You don't have to stay. You can go and say you're at the wedding. Just go.
1: Well, Matt, you're a person that never brings a plus one to a date. How do you feel attending a wedding alone?
2: It's not
1: awkward.
2: It's awkward and weird. You get stuck at the loser table. Usually I do anyway. Like the table, like you don't know anybody. And yeah, it's awkward never having a date to anything ever. But also, whatever, I would make an exception for this wedding here. Like, and also, who knows? Maybe you'll meet somebody. Maybe you'll meet another awkward single person there, and you can bond over the fact that you weren't allowed to bring somebody to the wedding.
1: That's actually a really good point. Maybe you'll meet your future husband or wife if you go by yourself.
2: And also, I would go and talk to Selena Gomez. I would bother her all night long. And Patrick Mahomes and there, Steve Martin. I would sit myself over at Steve Martin and Martin Short's table. The whole Only Murders in the Building table is where I would plant myself for the entire night. "Hello, Steve Martin. Let's have some drinks." I wouldn't even think twice about not having a date because I'm with my good friend Steve Martin.
1: Also trending this morning, Johnsonville is launching a 250 brat box to celebrate America's 250th anniversary. The box costs $200 and goes on sale June 1st exclusively at Sam's Club. It's going to contain 250 bratwursts in 25 packs of 10 and then a commemorative grilling apron and tongs for America's 250th birthday.
2: That's a good deal. 250 brats for $200. It's actually a pretty good deal. And it's Johnsonville, so you know it's quality. And bratwurst is the one thing I can cook on the grill and not screw up.
1: So are you going to go buy this box?
2: I actually might. I mean, I can probably eat 200 bratwursts. I just have bratwurst summer.
1: I've seen you during brat days, and you definitely could eat 200 brats.
2: Yes. I don't know what is kind of meat. I don't know where the bratwurst comes from or what animal it comes from, but they're delicious. You put cheese in there. I don't know how they do that, but it's great.
1: And finally, trending, we've got that keyword for you to win a pair of 4-day passes to Bourbon and Beyond September 24th through the 27th at the Kentucky Expo Center in Louisville, Kentucky. 4 days of live music from the Dave Matthews Band, Foster the People, Hootie and the Blowfish, Portugal the Man. 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
1: An Italianate-style mansion built during the middle of the Civil War has been torn down. The former Briggs Mansion on East State Street in Rockford was reduced to rubble on Tuesday as UW Health Swedish American Hospital cleared the way for future growth. Three other properties are also being demolished nearby. The hospital has not yet said what it plans to do with the land once the structures are cleared. Gas prices in Rockford fell about 8 cents per gallon to start the week. The average cost of a gallon of gas was $4.83 in Rockford, according to Gas Buddy's survey of nearly 140 local stations. The national average is $4.45. The decline came after renewed optimism about a potential agreement between the U.S. and Iran to end the ongoing war. A lakeside concert series that brings together regional bands and food trucks is returning for a second summer. Live at the Wooden Handle runs on the final Friday of each month from June through September at West Rock Wake Park, which is along Levings Lake. This series is in addition to long-standing Levings Lake performances on Sundays of Live at Levings and Domingos in El Parque. Reporting for RockRiverCurrent.com, I'm Kevin Haas.
2: It's getting ugly. The Cubs' losing streak now has hit 10 after getting blown out of Pittsburgh yesterday, 12-1 your final. The White Sox lose 5-3 and 11 innings to the Twins, and the Brewers had no trouble with the Cardinals winning 6-0. Everybody will wrap up their series today. Cubs trying to avoid the sweep. In hockey action, the Golden Knights advance and sweep the Avalanche with a 2-1 win yesterday. They will play in the Stanley Cup. Now they await the winner of the Canadiens-Hurricanes game coming up on Friday night. And in the NBA playoffs, the Thunder take a crucial Game 5 with a 127-114 win over the Spurs. The winner will go on to play the New York Knicks, who won their series and are awaiting their competition in the NBA Finals. Green Bay Packers star running back Josh Jacobs was arrested in Wisconsin yesterday, booked on several domestic violence charges. Jacobs was being held without bond. And finally, the World Cup is about 2 weeks away. Yesterday, the United States unveiled their men's World Cup roster, getting ready for all the action coming our way in just a matter of days. That's a look at sports. I'm Steve Summers.
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0: Stateline weather.
2: Mainly sunny with a high near 90 today. There may be a stray shower later today, but nothing major. Cooler tomorrow, sunny 77. The streak of sunshine continues all the way through the middle of next week. Temperatures will hang and hover in the middle 80s. It's going to be a beautiful weekend ahead, and watch for motorcycles today.
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3: At what age do you think that you'll be able to retire, Matt?
7: Never. That's a thing, retirement? I did not know.
3: So Gen Zers and millennials are now quitting their jobs and going back home as an early retirement. The New York Post wrote an entire article about it, how Gen Zers and millennials are burnt out in corporate America. And they're looking to stop working. And as part of that, they're like, you know what? We're going to take an adult gap year, or we're going to go on a mini retirement.
7: Okay, well, if they take a gap year, they might as well take a 5-year gap vacation. Because first off, this just sounds like a vacation to me. Go on vacation.
3: It's legit trending on TikTok. Hashtag adult gap year.
7: Listen, if you take a gap year in your late 20s, early 30s, you might as well plan on taking a few because it's going to be harder to get hired if you just take... You have to explain on why you quit to your next job.
3: Heads up, this is not the right time to do that.
7: No, it's not.
3: I would like hold off maybe a couple of years.
7: If you have a job, hold on to it for dear life right now.
3: Legit, like the fact that they're doing this in this economy.
7: It's reckless.
3: How can people afford to do this in this economy? Because I don't know about you, but like, yes, does retirement and going on a vacation for 5 years sound great? Heck yeah, but who can afford to even go on a vacation for 2 days right now?
7: If anybody needs a gap year, it's me. I need a gap year. I've been hosting the morning show for 20 years. I've been waking up at 5 a.m. You don't get a gap year for working 3 years and be like, I'm burnt out. I'm sorry. That bothers me. Go on vacation. Look, most places give you a week or two vacation, right? If you work full time, go on vacation. It's actually reckless behavior because if you just quit, I don't know if you can get your job back.
3: That's my whole point, though, is like, why would you do that right now in this economy when gas is $5 a gallon?
7: How can you
3: even afford to drive to said?
7: How can you afford to enjoy your gap year if you don't have any money?

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1: 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Then Meijer has really good shopping carts.
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1: 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They're reinventing the wheel.
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2: I am. I'm book smart. 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
2: Okay, so they won't fall apart as easy. Just how long before they become motorized, electronic carts, before they kind of push themselves and you just kind of walk alongside it? They already got the robot.
1: They do have the robot. I mean, they have those the carts that you can get in, obviously, the motorized scooter carts.
2: No, but you push it, but it's self-propelled almost, It's computerized. Every cart has a computer chip in it, and it kind of
1: It moves while you're walking. So it's hands-free.
2: Say you're walking down the aisle and you see something, and it strolls behind you, and you kind of throw it in the cart. It knows where you're at because it can see you and sense you. I know they can make it.
1: But how would they know it's your cart? Because, they could follow somebody else.
2: Maybe you type in a code. I don't know. I was born before the internet, Chelsea. I don't know anything about technology at all. So all I know is shopping carts have been the same since the beginning of time has existed, since the first shopping cart was ever made. And it's been fine. I kind of prefer the wobbly wheel. Whatever. You know what you're getting into. You just deal with it.
1: Matt, you are the wobbly wheel.
2: I sure am. Squeaky wheel needs some grease over here.
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1: Summer is officially here, and I'm not mad about it. Another gorgeous like day in the state line. We'll see plenty of sunshine today. Light winds up to 10 miles per hour with a high of 90 degrees. I'll take it for the end of May. And coming up as we head around the 815, we're talking about how you could save a life and score tickets to one of the hottest concerts this summer. 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
1: And it's time to head around the 815. Summer is basically here. I was just looking at the forecast, and for the next 2 weeks, we're going to have temps in the mid-80s. And we're all getting ready for vacations and concerts, and maybe you're going boating on the Rock River. Well, that means this brings a higher risk of accidents and emergencies. And that's why we're back with Save Lives, See Live Music. Donate blood at any Rock River Valley Blood Center location in Rockford, Belvedere, or Freeport, or at any mobile blood drive now through Saturday, May 30th. And you could win tickets to an incredible concert of your choice. We're talking Pitbull and Lil Jon, Weezer, Akon and Neo, Niall Horan, Boyz II Men, the I Love 90s Tour, or Melissa Etheridge. Joining us now to talk all about it, I've got Maggie from the Rock River Valley Blood Center. Maggie, how's it going?
2: It's great. How are you doing this morning?
1: I'm doing really good. So, you know, we were just talking off air. Summer is basically here, and I don't think people realize how much blood the Rock River Valley Blood Center goes through and how you guys supply all the local area hospitals. 14, to be exact.
2: Yes, we are the sole blood supplier to 14 area hospitals. So that means every single hospital in Rockford and in the surrounding area, we supply blood to. And summertime is always a really, really tough time for us because we just can't keep up with the demand.
1: So you need a lot of blood, but then you also see low donations, right?
2: Yeah. And, you know, it makes sense. We get so busy in the summer. We've got concerts, we've got weddings, we've got events, we're out and about, we're traveling. And blood donation kind of tends to fall further down our list and something we don't really think about. But it is so, so important because it is even more needed in the summer than the rest of the year.
1: Well, I think people think like, oh, it's going to take forever. Mm-hmm. But it actually does it. It's only going to take like not even an hour of your time.
2: It's so quick and easy. Not even an hour of your time through the whole process. I always like to reiterate that the actual blood donation is not that long, 5 to 7 minutes of actually donating blood. And you're going to save 3 lives with that hour of your time. So seems like a pretty good use of your time to me.
1: And you get snacks afterwards. Mm-hmm. I think that's my favorite part is you guys have the popcorn and the slushies and all the different snacks.
2: I'm a Nutter Butter girl. That's my favorite snack. I love that. And an apple juice after I donate blood.
1: That's your go-to.
2: Yeah, but we have some strong opinions from our donors on the various snacks. But there's always something yummy for you to have afterwards. And like we said before, you're saving lives, which is the most important part. This week, you're also going to get a chance to win some of those concert tickets. So,
1: and like I said, it could be a concert of your choice, including Pitbull and Lil Jon, Weezer, Akon and Neo, Niall Horan, Boyz II Men, the I Love 90s Tour, or Melissa Etheridge. Seriously, mm-hmm. And that's all for donating this week now through Saturday, May 30th. And Maggie, it's super easy to make an appointment.
2: It is. 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So even if you're not a donor, you could still go in there and set up an appointment and then pop into any of our mobile blood drives or our sites and we'll get you hopefully hooked up with some tickets.
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I'm Chelsea. We asked over on our Facebook page this morning, what were some of the worst summer jobs you had growing up? What were some of the best? We want to know. Chime in, be part of the show anytime over on Facebook at B103 Rockford. We'll chime into those answers coming up after news and sports.

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1: An Italianate-style mansion built during the middle of the Civil War has been torn down. The former Briggs Mansion on East State Street in Rockford was reduced to rubble on Tuesday as UW Health Swedish American Hospital cleared the way for future growth. Three other properties are also being demolished nearby. The hospital has not yet said what it plans to do with the land once the structures are cleared. Gas prices in Rockford fell about 8 cents per gallon to start the week. The average cost of a gallon of gas was $4.83 in Rockford, according to Gas Buddy's survey of nearly 140 local stations. The national average is $4.45. The decline came after renewed optimism about a potential agreement between the U.S. and Iran to end the ongoing war. A lakeside concert series that brings together regional bands and food trucks is returning for a second summer. Live at the Wooden Handle runs on the final Friday of each month from June through September at West Rock Wake Park, which is along Levings Lake. This series is in addition to long-standing Levings Lake performances on Sundays of Live at Levings and Domingos in El Parque. Reporting for RockRiverCurrent.com, I'm Kevin Haas.
2: It's getting ugly. The Cubs' losing streak now has hit 10 after getting blown out of Pittsburgh yesterday, 12-1 your final. The White Sox lose 5-3 and 11 innings to the Twins, and the Brewers had no trouble with the Cardinals winning 6-0. Everybody will wrap up their series today. Cubs trying to avoid the sweep. In hockey action, the Golden Knights advance and sweep the Avalanche with a 2-1 win yesterday. They will play in the Stanley Cup. Now they await the winner of the Canadiens-Hurricanes game coming up on Friday night. And in the NBA playoffs, the Thunder take a crucial Game 5 with a 127-114 win over the Spurs. The winner will go on to play the New York Knicks, who won their series and are awaiting their competition in the NBA Finals. Green Bay Packers star running back Josh Jacobs was arrested in Wisconsin yesterday, booked on several domestic violence charges. Jacobs was being held without bond. And finally, the World Cup is about 2 weeks away. Yesterday, the United States unveiled their Men's World Cup roster, getting ready for all the action coming our way in just a matter of days. That's a look at sports. I'm Steve Summers.
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4: Stateline weather.
2: Mainly sunny with a high near 90 today. There may be a stray shower later today, but nothing major. Cooler tomorrow. Sunny 77. The streak of sunshine continues all the way through the middle of next week. Temperatures will hang and hover in the middle 80s. It's going to be a beautiful weekend ahead. And watch for motorcycles today.
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10: Did you have a summer job as a kid? Did you like it? Did you hate it? I've got Matt Hall in studio this morning. Matt, did you have a summer gig?
11: Always, yeah. I detassel corn for a little bit. Do you know what that is?
10: That is where you take, like, the outer part off of the corn, right?
11: The tassels, because you're not supposed to have the tassels on there for some reason. So what they do is you have to wake up, like, at 5 in the morning, and they bus you out to a cornfield in the middle of nowhere, and it's all dewy and wet and gross. And you walk through the lines of corn, and you just rip off the tassels on each side of you. And you do that all day long until about 3 in the afternoon.
10: Oh, gosh.
11: But it's, you know, and then the farmer yells at you for breaking the tassels. Quit breaking the corn stalks! You gotta rip the tassels, not the corn, and all this other stuff. And, it was a long, hard day. But when you're 15, you know, that's the kind of job you gotta get.
10: Was it just the summer of you being 15?
11: Until I was able to get a car and then, you know.
10: So it taught you some life lessons of saving.
11: It was a hard job. I never wanted to tassel corn ever again. That job was awful.
10: Well, we asked that on our Facebook page this morning. What were some of your summer jobs? What were some of the worst summer jobs, the best summer jobs? We want to know. Tammy, she said working as a housekeeper for a hotel. Literally my first room, it was a bachelor party, and the things they left and what I saw, and she put a puking emoji.
11: Yeah, gross.
10: Jacqueline said, I was too young to work as the waitress, so the owner of the restaurant let me stand in the kitchen and butter toast.
11: Hey, toast butter. That's not a bad gig.
10: Keep those comments going over on our Facebook page. Let us know, did you detassel corn like Matt when you were 15?
11: Worst job ever. You ever get bussed out to a cornfield full of bugs at 4 o'clock in the morning? Yeah. What a fun time that was. Good, thanks, Chelsea, for having me in and reminding me of such good memories.
10: You're welcome, Matt.

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1: And it's time to see what's trending with our good friend Kevin Haas from the Rock River Current. Kevin, you were out busy all weekend long while the rest of us were chilling.
2: Well, Chelsea, you said we're going to catch up. So let's start with McDonald's. You maybe want some ketchup and French fries. We had a profile published over the weekend on Guy Bucciaferro, and he is the guy behind Rockford's McDonald's. If people don't know the Bucciaferro family, they've run McDonald's in this area for over a decade. But recently, in the past year, they acquired about 16 more, and they now own all of them in the Rockford market. So the Bucciaferro family is essentially responsible for all your McDonald's. So we gave a look at how Guy got into the business. Interestingly enough, he started as a worker from a very young age. And is not just one of these investor owners. He's a guy who worked every step along the way on his path to being an owner. So he talked about, you know, some of the things they're proud of and obviously some of the work that they need to do to make sure service is what people expect at McDonald's as they go forward as the new owner of a lot of these locations.
1: Well, and it looks like they're also talking about maybe upping the pay at the family's Auburn Street location, too?
2: That was a really interesting component of this. So they talked about how some of their stores have underperformed and have had sort of even maybe a poor reputation for, you know, speed of service. And one of them that they targeted was that Auburn Street location. And the way they're trying to solve it is higher pay. They want to try to recruit experienced workers, the best team, by offering that higher pay. And if it works out, they might do that at some other locations first, but they're starting with Auburn, $20 an hour starting pay there. And if you're a shift manager, $25 an hour there. So you could, as a shift manager, make over $50,000 a year at McDonald's with that pay that they're offering there.
1: And it sounds like he's seeing a difference in just the past few weeks and that the restaurant is happier, friendlier, and seems tighter and fresher.
2: That's what he says. I asked a few customers and they said, not necessarily linear improvements, kind of up and down. There were some who say, oh, some days it's way better. Some days they're still struggling. And, you know, we'll see how it plays out from there. It's going to be sort of an interesting experiment to watch to see if higher pay does attract a better team, does make that McDonald's ultimately more profitable in the long run, which will allow them to do that at other locations.
1: Also trending on the Rock River Current, I thought this was interesting. So as someone who has been going to Dairy Depot since she was a kid, my go-to order with my grandpa, we always used to go there, a chocolate dipped in chocolate ice cream cone. That was my favorite. But Dairy Depot is super nostalgic for me, especially with the start of ice cream season. They're celebrating a joint win.
2: Yeah, so they had a dual ribbon cutting. Last year we wrote about when Chandra Lopez bought Dairy Depot. And this season, to celebrate the start of ice cream season, they also cut the ribbon on new Realty offices that she opened in the other buildings that she bought. So Realty of America operates there. Dairy Depot operates there. A joint ribbon cutting for both. Of course, a lot of the talk online was about a small change that Dairy Depot made, which is they're cashless. Now, you can use cash to buy gift cards, but they try to do that to keep cash out of the registers. So if they're using it, it's just a really quick exchange and that cash moves on and you then would pay with a gift card in the future. But they're going cashless. A lot of people had raised concerns about that decision.
1: I know that there was a lot of argument about this online. I actually saw the thread and I do see both sides. Dairy Depot, it's been around forever and people know it as that nostalgic ice cream spot where, yeah, you could go up and you could pay in cash. But obviously it's 2026. A lot of their employees are younger. Some might still be in high school. Some might just be getting out of high school. Now, yes, it is a nicer area, but you also, they have to be hesitant and they have to look out for their employees.
2: And they're right on the road there, so I understand those concerns. I've been a cashless person, so for me, it didn't like really raise any bells. But I know a lot of people, they hate having to use or being forced to use a debit or credit card. But you're right, Chelsea, sign of the times. I mean, Nickel World is quarter world and Dairy Depot is cashless.
1: Well, and we don't have pennies anymore. They literally stopped making pennies. And I'm just saying that everything is easier when you tap your phone. You don't even have to look for change. You don't have to look for that $10 in your pocket. You can just tap your phone. This is me not trying to convince you to move everything over to Apple, but also yes. Kevin, where can somebody read about these stories and more?
2: They can go to rockrivercurrent.com.
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3: 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So we could get a few hundred more this time.
2: 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Now, the footprint of Ironman is changing because Davis Park is still just mud. So we're not going to be able to touch that. What's the new footprint look, and where do you need volunteers for that?
3: I think overall, where the racers will be hasn't changed much. The courses haven't changed, but the transition area is in a new spot. It's on Wyman Street now, as opposed to the Davis Park area, and the Athlete Village will be in a parking lot across the street from the Embassy Suites Hotel. So those are the two big changes. Finish line's in the same place. Run course, bike course, swim course are all the same.
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5: 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The former Briggs Mansion on East State Street in Rockford was reduced to rubble on Tuesday as UW Health Swedish American Hospital clears the way for future growth. There are three other properties nearby that are also being demolished. The hospital has not yet said what it plans to do with the land once the structures are cleared. Kevin Haas reporting.
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7: We've already got over 1,100 volunteers signed up for this year.
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7: 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So we can get a few hundred more this time.
4: 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Now, the footprint of Ironman is changing because Davis Park is still just mud. 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What's the new footprint look, and where do you need volunteers for that?
7: I think overall, where the racers will be hasn't changed much. The courses haven't changed, but the transition area is in a new spot. It's on Wyman Street now, as opposed to the Davis Park area, and the Athlete Village will be in the parking lot across the street from the Embassy Suites Hotel. So those are the two big changes. Finish line's in the same place. Run course, bike course, swim course are all the same.
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B103. So this is pretty interesting. It turns out Viagra may have more uses than the one you are probably most familiar with. A new study by Virginia Commonwealth University reveals that Viagra could help cure cancer when used with other drugs. Researchers found that an experimental compound derived from Celebrex and Viagra reduces chaperone proteins and could be used to treat certain cancers and neurodegenerative diseases such as Alzheimer's. Well, that is pretty amazing. Turns out Viagra has more than just that one use. All right, moving on. Today's Bourbon and Beyond keyword is fun. 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
19: Yeah. Okay.
0: Okay, let's do this.
1: Where today's best variety lives, B103.

B103. What if I told you there was a dog collar that could translate dog barks? You'd probably think, no way. Well, apparently it exists. I will tell you all about it in about 10 minutes.

B103. If you have a dog, imagine if there were a dog collar that could translate your dog's barks. Well, apparently it exists. A Chinese company has launched an AI collar that translates dog barks with a 95% accuracy rate, they say. The PettyChat AI collar can be attached to a standard collar and translates in 1.2 seconds. Over 10,000 units have been reserved through pre-orders. Of course, social media always has something to say about it. Someone said, I wonder how they proved the accuracy. Yeah, I think that's everyone's question, because how would we know what the dog is really saying? I mean, unless this AI collar really has the ability to translate dog barks. I am intrigued. However, I have cats, and I would love a meow translator.

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B103. So this is cute. Somber told the New York Times that he fanboyed when he heard that Taylor Swift was a fan of his. Well, duh, anyone would, right? He said, I literally screamed when I read that Taylor liked my music. I was like, Taylor Swift knows who I am and likes my stuff. I should retire right now. Yes, Somber, we understand that, but please don't.

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Pitbull and Little John at Alpine Valley, Weezer, Akon and Neo, Niall Horan, Boys to Men at Hard Rock, also I Love the 90s Tour, which is at Hard Rock, or Melissa Etheridge, who will be at the Coronado. 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
4: 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The courses haven't changed, but the transition area is in a new spot. It's on Wyman Street now, as opposed to the Davis Park area, and the Athlete Village will be in the parking lot across the street from the Embassy Suites Hotel. So those are the two big changes. Finish line's in the same place. Run course, bike course, swim course are all the same.
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I just saw today is National Flip Flop Day, and there couldn't be a better day for this day. It's sunny, highs in the upper 80s. Perfect.

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Well, it's coming up in the 5 o'clock hour. It's getting you closer and closer to winning the pair of four-day passes for Bourbon and Beyond in Louisville, Kentucky in September. 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

B103. Do you know which city in America is the fastest growing? Well, according to the latest data, it's Charlotte, North Carolina. And now the city is uniting behind a common phrase, no more, we're full. A major driver in its growth was its affordability compared to similar cities. But locals are worried now because the swelling population is making it a lot more expensive, congested, and is pushing Charlotte closer to becoming an Atlanta than people there want to admit. Well, lucky for you, Louisville, Kentucky wants you to come there for their huge music festival, Bourbon and Beyond, which combines amazing live music, culinary excellence, and yeah, of course, bourbon. You're going to see live music from Foster the People, Foo Fighters, Hootie and the Blowfish, Portugal the Man, and so many more. We've got your chance to win a pair of four-day passes. How do you win those? By entering the daily Bourbon and Beyond keyword of the day. 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

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All right, it's your last chance to hear today's Bourbon and Beyond keyword, getting you closer and closer to winning a pair of four-day passes to Bourbon and Beyond, an amazing music festival in Louisville, Kentucky, September 24th through the 27th. 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
4: 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And if you're looking to learn something new, check out the Lunch and Learn series. 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
0: Today's best variety, B103.
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